Nice to see you again, dudes. Very miss you. So, baby, you miss me too?

0: 难跑，强而有力，力度一冲破了天际。那么高速行，根本整装待发，队形
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3: It's time to climb on， this beat we rock on。These lights can't face erase, replace our race, cause we can shine. I rock it, I watch CTCD, much longer, BNTKV, we the dream.

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Have been my sentence, but I committed no crime.

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3: It's time to climb on this beat we rock on, these lights can't face erase.

I paid my dues time after time. 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

Nice to see you again, dudes. Very miss you. So, baby, you miss me too?

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3: It's time to climb on this beat we rock on。These lights can't face erase, replace our race, cause we just shine our rocket, a watch CTC, Dimash, Longa, B, and TKV, we the tree.

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1: 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In my dream, you're a superhero. 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